0: Man, I'm so glad we built our house here.
1: Me too. It's so beautiful out here, but I thought we're going to have a hard time getting water.
0: 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They always do. And it's nice to know that they're available 24 hours a day in case we have an emergency.
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0: many new grills under $300, like the Next Grill 4-burner for only $229. Then add a little ambiance with string lights. Shop 14 days of deals during Spring Black Friday now through April 16th at the Home Depot. How doers get more done.
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92.9, Morgan County's greatest hits. Danielle with you till 10 on this Monday. Starting the week again. I was driving in this morning. I'm like, oh, here we are. Back at another Monday. And weird weather this week. We'll see a high of 95 today and tomorrow. By Friday, it'll be only 50 degrees again. Welcome to Memorial Day weekend. Here's Eric Carmen with Hungry Eyes on Cool 92.9.

92.9 Morgan County's greatest hits. 6:39 on your Monday. 59 degrees, getting up to a high of 95 today. Have you heard the phrase touch grass? Well, touch grass isn't just slang used to tell someone to step away from their screens and spend time offline, it turns out. It's actually solid advice. New research finds that regularly spending time in nature can boost body image and life satisfaction too.

Morgan County's greatest hits are on Cool 92.9. It's 7:22, 59 degrees, getting up to a high of 95 today. And coming up sometime this hour, be listening for the Air Supply Song of the Day. When you hear it, call me or text me at our studio line, 304-867-2001, and you'll pick up a two-pack of tickets to go see Air Supply at the Weinberg in Frederick coming up on June the 3rd. Wallet Hub has picked out the top travel destinations in the U.S. after looking at 100 of the nation's biggest cities against more than three dozen metrics in six main categories. The categories included travel costs and hassles, local costs for gas, meals, and lodging, the number and diversity of attractions, weather, activities, and safety, including stats for both property crime and violent crime. And Atlanta takes the top vacation spot in the rankings. And here are some other top 10 urban hubs if you're thinking of getting away. Atlanta, like I said, is number one. Number two is Orlando. It's number one in activities. Well, that makes sense because, well, that's where Disney and Universal and all that stuff is. On the list in Texas, Austin is on the list. Honolulu, number one in travel costs and hassles and weather categories. Yeah, beautiful weather in Honolulu. Also on the top 10 list of places to go for vacation in the U.S., Tampa and St. Pete and Clearwater in Florida, Salt Lake City, Utah, Cincinnati in Ohio and Kentucky and Indiana. Now, these next three, of course, are right here in our back of the woods if you're looking for a more local vacation. Richmond is on the list. Pennsylvania, Philadelphia is on the list. And right where we live, Washington, Arlington,

Rise and Shine. Start your day off right with the greatest hits that will have you singing along all the way to work. Morgan County's greatest hits. Cool 92.9.

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0: This is the Air Supply. KC was our winner today, and we've got more tickets coming up all this week. Air Supply is going to be at Weinberg Center in Frederick, Maryland, June 3rd, and we are giving away tickets all this week. So we'll have another chance coming up tomorrow. Logan's coming in next. Have a great rest of your Monday.
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Here's Matthew Wilder.

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